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0: Clear the scene, back in service. 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

0: 301-304.
1: FP31's on.
0: Yeah, go ahead. What's the status with you guys down there?
2: Looks like I've got a trailer down here by Community Bank, a 110 and a truck, and then there's a Village PD down by the, what used to be Henderson's drugstore.
0: Yeah, but do we need to still be here?
2: I'm almost saying we're just about ready to clear and get out of here.
0: Received.
3: 122. I'll be clear of the scene. 209.
0: Austin from 304.
1: FP31's on.
0: What's the status for you guys down there?
1: We're just about all set here, just waiting to be cleared.
0: I think you guys could be cleared. I'd open it up and let people do their thing. Oh, hold on, we may not because we've just got the band still knocking down. You gotta wait till the trailer's out of here. Unless... If you wanna, you could probably open that road and just come up here to Seneca Street and Main Street until this trailer moves. Then you'll be closer.
1: Receive. Yep, we'll go ahead and do that.
0: Okay.

Savannah Allegheny, 4588, Savannah Allegheny. Check in the status of the Andover. Received.

Too bad it's not for Allegheny. 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They haven't advised yet. 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
0: A3, can receive soldiers in Taylor's Hospital with County ALS on board.
1: A3, that's an ALS on board, 2013.

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0: 2779 Keach Road, Jerusalem, between Little Church Road and Italy Friend Road on the east side. Call reporting a sick acting raccoon.
1: Yeah.
0: 17.
2: Day 3.
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1: Day 3.
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2: 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Can you show 1M08 with me?
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0: 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Peggy Christensen reporting an older green pickup, two young male in it, with one with blonde hair. Took her Walmart order about 10 minutes ago.
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0: 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It's
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0: Lincoln Henry, William 2256, show is valid. The 2006 Honda Odyssey, Clark Gold, with Joseph Rosado, Savage Road, Geneva. 2038.
2: 366. 366. All right, Ray, I kind of lost before I got here. I'll be clear.
0: 2038.
3: 84 is clear, Geneva, returning.
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1: One of 22.
2: 22. Oh.
1: King Zero, you were 23 calling real quick.
2: Racy.
1: 940.
2: Yeah, 22-4 will be out there.
1: 2041.

0: Dini com Blind Guards.
1: 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Wants to know what she can do about it.
2: Raise it.
1: 2044.

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1: Savage Road, Geneva.
0: 3-8.
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1: 124.
0: Show one male in custody.
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1: Lincoln Henry William 1494.
0: Confirm.
1: 154.
2: Yeah, 2104. I'll be clear.
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0: 4917, Hillcrest Drive in Dundee, North Hartford 49 East Side. Courtney Barbara reporting a verbal domestic with Jeffrey Travis. No one talks, no weapons. Both parties are outside yelling.
1: 2-8.
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1: 22. Lincoln Henry William 1494, Schultz Valley to 2007 Saab 9393B to Joseph Rosato, that same address in Geneva. And no luck on the other search, nothing on file.
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1: 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I'll be clear.
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Received, I'll meet you there. 10-4.

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1: Repeat that.
0: We've a business alarm in Donia and Preemption Road. Can you respond to that? I got 2 units coming from Penyon.
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0: 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Between C4 and Stiles Road on the north side.
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0: 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Give a proper passcode requesting a cancel.
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0: 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I'll be clear.
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0: New York, Lincoln, Victor Zebra, 9692. I'll be the 9692. Bigelow Ave, just off Main Street, Dundee.
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Grant Court Fire Looper Chief to Coleman Dispatch. Grant Court Fire Looper Chief to Coleman Dispatch. 2200.

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1: Child's been turned over to DSS. 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I'll be clear.
0: 2241.

0: Need to complain grades. Of Lake Street, the Taco Bell, caller reporting the vehicle behind her in the drive-thru hit the curb and sped around the corner coming off of Lake Street, and she was concerned they might be intoxicated. 212 Lake Street, Taco Bell in the drive-thru, you'll be looking for a white car, caller being a blue Subaru.
1: Thank you.
0: 242.

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0: 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Can you just confirm that the car is still in the drive-thru?
1: It's negative. I'm no longer on the phone with the caller.
0: Very easy.
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0: 10-4, 22-49.

0: 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That's affirmative on both.
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0: Mayor of Havens Corners Road in Preemption. 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
0: Ben 2 Livingston, 4588. 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Call reporting a large fire, possibly an unattended bonfire, in the area of 9820 State Route 36, off between State Route 70 and Jacobs Road. 9820 State Route 36, large unattended fire.

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1: 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Unable to locate any vehicles matching that description. 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
0: 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Have a good morning.
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0: King Charlestown, visual 42. 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
1: Received. 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
0: Go ahead.
1: Florida Mary 227-798-69400. 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

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Middlesex ambulance, Potter first responders, 1249 Phelps Road in Potter, between 364.

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0: 622, go ahead. 622 in service, Dundee. What was the end time?
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0: In the area of 3338 County House Road. Pot-bellied pig in and out of the road.
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0: Can I get us an RS for New York? My name and date of birth. First name is Aaron. Middle is M as in Mary. Date of birth 07/14/08. Last name is the same as the RO.
1: First name ER or ARRON?
0: A.
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1: 10:22 hours.

I need an ambulance for the ALS call. 411 Clinton Street, Clinton Crest Manor, in room 116. 66 female, foul. Unknown on injury, still on the floor. Unknown on the reason that the person fell. I need an ambulance, ALS. 411 Clinton Street, Clinton Crest Manor, apartment 116. 66 female, foul, still on the floor. Unknown on injuries, unknown on what caused the fall.

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0: 288. I assign you to a fraud complaint phone call to a start at least.
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0: Yates, 202, traffic. Eastbound, Florida, David Tom, 64, Union Frank.
1: Twelve fifty three.

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Passerby reporting, report of smoke in front of the building, on the ground, somewhere. 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Canyon Fire, 227 Main Street, Public Safety Building. 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

0: Unit calling Yates.
1: Did you say 127 Main Street?
0: The caller reported it with a little information that she had is 227 Main. They understand it may be down there on Elm and by the firehouse that somebody put it out already. The caller had zero information on any of it other than to report smoke.
1: The office, I'll run up there and look up there.

0: to the Banyan base.
1: Go ahead, I'm on my way up.
0: Base. We took a call from there that somebody had put the fire out. We still don't have an exact location. They won't tell us.
1: Was a fire in front of the village office. We put that out, but I don't see anything up here at the sheriff's department.
0: 10-4, that's probably going to be the one at the village office. The girl that called in didn't know what she's her location info.
1: Okay, put Penny Ann back in service.
0: 1405.

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0: 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Tree down, blocking one lane.
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0: Back, Joseph.

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0: 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He said he'll be there shortly with a saw.
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0: 1-2. 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
1: 1450.

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0: 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I'll be back in service.
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0: 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General fire alarm, no further info, 1518.
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1: Just north of 876 South Lake Road. A dumpster partially in the roadway.
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0: 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I'll be on the scene. Was it the Lake Life Brewery or was it Outlet 111?
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1: 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What is it?
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Samantha Livingston, 4588. Samantha Livingston. Law enforcement on scene is requesting two ambulances for two patients. Also, we have LifeNet on standby out of the Hornell Airport.

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0: Can you have the Penny and Petey respond to the new car wash on Lake Street? They're reporting one car property damage into one of their vacuums here.
1: Got it. Petey, complaint, car Yates.
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0: 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We're pulling into the Pinion Court Office, King Henry Paul, 9431.

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0: Copy that, 16-25.
3: 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I'll be out with 1-2-4.
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0: I'm going to be out with the test here shortly. I'm with the RO, Suzanne. Can you give me the 28 and 27, 29 on her?
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0: Avon.
1: I'm selling the 2021 Honda HRV color purple, suspended for no insurance in effect as of 3/31/2026. Suzanne is suspended, one scoff, one date as of 2/12/26. Failure to answer summons, 29 negative, priors are negative.
0: April.
1: 16/30.

0: 1222, I'm out with the other units.
1: 1630.
2: Yeah, it's 1127.
1: 27.
2: Off duty.
1: 1630.

have the helicopter on standby. Are they still seated? We have the helicopter on standby. Are they still needed?

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1: Okay. 02.
0: Respond to the outlet trail behind Finger Lakes Fit on Seneca Street. 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They have left the area. We'll also be getting EMS started for injuries.
1: Copy location.
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58-year-old male assaulted with a head injury, some bleeding. Any name else with your ALS? Stage for law enforcement, East Elm Street at Central Ave. 58-year-old male, conscious, breathing alert, assaulted with a head injury. 1642.

0: 128.
1: 564 Lovejoy Road in Benton between Ferguson Corners Road and Rasmussen Road. Nicole Kranzer states that her and Jason Shaw had a little domestic. He's mad that she caught him cheating. He is possibly intox in the shop behind the residence. There is a shotgun in there. It was not threatened at all. The caller, Nicole Chrysler, has since left the area with a friend.
2: A1.
3: A1 is en route, BLS.
4: 22 copies. Do we have a state car on, by chance?
2: A1 en route, 1643.
1: Negative, had to go to Skyler for traffic control.
4: Ready, Steve. You can show 1024 with one in custody.
1: One in custody, 1643.
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0: Do we know if the firearm was ever threatened and if there's any orders?
1: Negative for being threatened. Checking orders.
0: Crazy, thank you.

0: 1M288,
1: I'm showing negative orders.
0: Received, you're close to ALS, it's the hospital or Ontario.
1: 46. We got EMS stage at East Elm and Central, flying to the scene.
2: We should be all staged.
1: So no EMS needed?
2: Correct.
1: 1647.
0: Enforcement on scene, you can stand down.
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0: Can you start animal control to this location to secure two dogs?
1: Copy that. 5M018.
2: It's 1-2-8, I'll be on location.
1: 1648, 5M018.
3: 5M018.
1: Respond to the Yates County Courthouse parking lot. Secure two dogs while the road is out on a traffic stop.
3: Henry.
1: 1648.

0: 7124. You can show Miranda, DWI Miranda Red, refusal Red. She's agreed for a breath test. Can you check and see if we've got any operators on?
1: There is an operator on for
0: you. I copy that.
1: 6249.
2: Canceling license, ambulance is originally.

0: Yeah, it's 1024.
1: 24.
0: Foreign female in custody and will be en route to the jail, starting mileage 512.
1: Route to jail, starting mileage 512 at 6051.

0: Three. Did the caller state if anybody else was at the residence, or if it was just those two?
1: She did not state anyone else after her friend left.
0: Received. She said he was located in the shop.
1: Affirmative, behind the residence there.
0: 10-4, I've been unable to make contact with him. I'm going to give her a phone call.
1: 1553.

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1: 2-4.
0: 1110 on the bay, please enter mileage 512.
1: Yeah, letting the mileage same, 1554.

0: 210.
1: Myself and 02 will be stepping out at 148 Seneca Street.
0: 55.

0: 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When you get a second, can you give me a 21?
1: Appreciate it. Stand by.

0: 128.
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0: I have her on the line. I'm going to transfer to your work cell.
1: Receive, thank you.
0: 1658.

0: 22.
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1: I know. I'm on the phone with her right now.
0: Got it.
2: Yeah, it's on 24.
1: 24.
2: Will you notate second DWI, Miranda?
1: Second DWI, Miranda, 7031.

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0: 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Can you give me the case number, please?
1: 2026-05827 for the traffic stop.
0: I copy. Can you repeat the 0587? Is the last one?
1: 05827.
0: 05827, I copy. Thanks.
1: 5002.

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0: What's your 20?
1: Just coming into the village, 54.
0: Chief Yates, 1M22.
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0: Can you start next available, just back to the shop?
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1: 22.
0: RNS is en route.
1: Copy, thank you.
0: Is your way?

0: 一评分。
1: 等等。
0: Myself and 02 will clear Seneca Street and route back to the PD.
1: Seneca, you're right.

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0: 22.
1: Made contact with 2-8 via phone. He's with the male half right now, all set.
0: Received. I'll be stepping back out with a vehicle.
1: 7014.

0: 5501.
1: 5501.
0: That'll be clear. Both of them.
1: 5501, I cut off the last bit of your message after you said you were clear.
0: That's two dogs and pound it.
1: That'd be two dogs and pound 1716.

0: Yeah, it's 202.
1: 202.
0: How's that with the cleaner there? Issue with the alarm? False trip. I'll be clear.
1: 7098.

0: Yeah, 128.
1: 128.
0: Can I get a 29 check on a name and date of birth?
1: Go ahead.
0: First name, Phil Paul Henry Ida Lincoln. Middle initial, A as in Adam. Last name, Allen. A as in Adam, Lincoln, Lincoln, Edward, Nora. Date of birth, 4/19/1985.
1: 1728.

0: Jump 10, you calling 8? Jump 10, I can't make out what you're saying. Dispatched at 1642. 1729.
1: It's 1 on 22. 22. Toes departed. Got anything pending I can take?
0: Got the welfare check of the Amazon truck on 14.
1: Route.
0: 1728. 28. 29 is negative
1: for Phil. Copy, thank you.
0: 1729.
2: 8 on 24.
0: 24.
2: I'm clear of 1110, out at the office.
0: 1230.

0: Morning, 288.
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1: Ready to see if how your road works out.
0: 1734.

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Yeah, with that truck in front of the RP's address, New Jersey, X-ray Robert Edward, Edward 39, commercial, 1737.

Yeah, 22. 22. 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It's not a hazard for now. I'll check back here in a little while.

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0: 1767.
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0: 1901.

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1: 207.
0: I'll be out. Did you say that was apartment 1?
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0: Q-Star EMS for a check over. 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
1: Come in.

Penny Nemos, 1259 Anthony Road in Torrey, between Anthony Beach Road and Elmira Road on the east side. Put a law enforcement requesting checkover of a 12-year-old male with a possible broken nose. 1259 Anthony Road in Torrey, between Anthony Beach Road and Elmira Road on the east side. Law enforcement requesting a checkover of a 12-year-old male, possible broken nose. 1940.

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1: 204.
0: Pulling into McDonald's, Lincoln, X-ray, King, 7324.
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1: 204.
0: I copy the status. I'll be all set out here, out issuing.
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2: Respond to Cam's Pizza. Working there states a intoxicated male just walked in, asked them to call 911. Unknown if it's for law or EMS.
1: 1-8. 2-0-7.

0: It's 1-22. 22. I'm clear. 2-8 to finish up paperwork. I'll be in knocked to the jail for paperwork.
1: 1957.